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1: All right, my friends, get ready to be the calmest person in the boardroom. In a high-stress environment, the most influential person often isn't the one with the fanciest title, the fattest bank account, or the most power. 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Because when tension rises, people subconsciously scan the room for stability. And the person who looks grounded is the one we trust. So how do you project calm when everything feels chaotic and nutty? Here are three simple behaviors from the book Biohacking Leadership. First, slow down your exhale. A long, steady exhale activates the parasympathetic nervous system, also known as your relaxation response. That means you'll start pumping out feel-good hormones and your stress hormones will subside. It tells your brain and body, hey, we're good, relax. And then relax your face. Facial expressions, good or bad, are contagious, so tension in your jaw or your brow can trigger mirror neurons in everybody else. And before you know it, everybody's freaking out, but a neutral expression helps others calm down too. Fighter pilots actually train for this so they can keep their crew calm. And then use stillness strategically. Don't fidget. Still hands and slow movements give off grounded energy, and science shows people will trust you more because of it. Now, these aren't tricks. They're behaviors rooted in your nervous system. And when your body feels safe, it broadcasts that safety all over. And people naturally follow the calmest person in the room.
2: Intelligence for your life.
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1: 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You can activate your brain the right way when you're at work by just bringing a tennis ball to work. 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When you're reading documents, squeeze the ball in your right hand. 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Reading and comprehending, tennis ball in the right hand. Doing something visual, tennis ball in the left hand. Got it?
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1: Time for a dose of etiquette intelligence. Next time you're trapped in a conversation at a party, you know the feeling. Experts say all you need are 8 words to extricate yourself from the situation so you can move on. Here they are. Great talking to you. I'll see you soon. That's it. 8 words. Great talking to you. I'll see you soon. This comes from New York Magazine columnists Josh Gondelman and Joe Berkowitz. They say, as long as you deliver those words correctly, you'll be able to break free from the boring conversation while still maintaining good manners. So say those words while giving direct eye contact, a firm but platonic hug or handshake, and a warm but final goodbye. You can also interrupt the conversation by saying this, I'm so glad we had a chance to catch up. That takes everybody out of the moment by addressing the conversation in the past tense and gives you an opportunity to escape. So the safe escape phrases, once again, great talking to you. I'll see you soon. And I'm so glad we got a chance to catch up.
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Orlando, Jimmy Dean, on the cover of a magazine. Grace Kelly, Harlow Jean, picture of a beauty queen. Jean Kelly, Fred Astaire.

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0: 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More music and better variety. This next piece of intelligence is short and sweet, but it's powerful indeed. It's how to boost your brain power, how to improve your focus, how to speed up your thinking. Learn a new language, even if it's just several sentences. This is the recommendation of Finnish researcher Annika Bergon, who wrote Be Bilingual. She says adding another vocabulary makes your brain more elastic. Plus, she says mentally translating between two languages forces your brain to process words much faster, which does speed up your thinking in your native tongue and improves your brain power overall. Good stuff.
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1: So you know anybody can be scammed these days, but according to the FBI's most recent internet crime report, older adults are targeted the most, and not because crooks think you're too old and doddering to figure it out. It's because they think boomers have the most money. And they're not wrong. Just about half of all wealth is in the bank accounts of older adults right this minute. That makes them a prime target for financial exploitation. But here's one of the biggest signs you're getting scammed. You feel panicked. So think about the fake grandkid in jail call asking you for bail money, or a scammer claiming your Social Security will be frozen unless you pay a fine right now. Your heart races and your brain shuts down. Well, that's what scammers are counting on, because a panicked brain goes offline, making it nearly impossible to think clearly. It's why the right thing to do is to give yourself some space to calm down and think rationally. And that's the worst outcome for any scammer. So if somebody pressures you into making a quick money decision, that's a red flag. Hang up. Call the police. Because the moment you start thinking rationally, that's when you win.
2: Now that's intelligence for your life.
0: Coming up, the keto diet is good for more than just weight loss. New research from the Mayo Clinic finds it can also prevent hardcore headaches. I'll share the link between the keto diet and fewer migraines next.
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1: Okay, new parents and grandparents, this is for you too. I have some important health information to share. It turns out swaddling a baby could increase the risk for sudden infant death syndrome, or also known as SIDS. Swaddling has become increasingly popular among new parents. It's when you wrap an infant tightly with a light cloth with just the head exposed. It's supposed to help babies sleep better because they feel calm and safe. It's like a hug. But now, according to the University of Virginia School of Medicine, babies who were swaddled are 50 to 60% more likely to die of SIDS. And the risk is greatest for babies who are swaddled and then placed on their stomachs to sleep. Those infants, compared to those not swaddled, had about 13 times the risk of dying from SIDS because their arms are trapped. There's no way for them to move around. And by 4 months old, most babies can do that themselves. So the message from pediatric experts is this. Only swaddle your baby when you're awake and holding him or her. And if the baby is getting old enough where they can roll, they shouldn't be swaddled at all.
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0: today's 97.5. More music and better variety. Did you know that for restaurants, a bad online review is a big deal? Just one online review? It can absolutely tank a restaurant's business. New research from Ohio State showing that when restaurants get negative reviews early on, they often get fewer reviews overall, which makes it hard to bounce back because people tend to avoid places with low ratings. So what about good reviews? Well, popular restaurants just get more popular, and that's the way review platforms are designed, like Yelp and TripAdvisor. High-rated places get featured more prominently while struggling ones fade into the background. The study looked at 3,000 restaurants and found that the more reviews a place had, the higher its average rating. So if one of the first few is bad, that place may never recover. One proposed fix? Platforms could hold off showing reviews until a business has 10 or more. That way, one grumpy customer won't tank a restaurant before it has time to get a customer base. That sounds very fair. It's why it's also a good idea to leave a positive review if you like the place. It could mean the restaurant survives.
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0: 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More music and better variety. Well, look at this. Apparently, a squirrel for dinner is catching on. If you're looking for a good source of protein, but you're sick of eating chicken breast and lean turkey, squirrel, as in the varmint with the fluffy tail. It is dark meat, say the experts, but nutritionists say it has the same amount of protein as a chicken breast, and it's under 150 calories. However, these nutritionists go on to say squirrels can carry disease, so don't go eating any old squirrel. Don't worry, I won't. Check with your local wildlife association to make sure the local ones are safe to eat. I don't know. Are you with me? This is creepy.
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0: 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More music and better variety. Directly from our deep dating and relationship files, this is the latest study data from therapist Dr. Ken Page. What is it that's most attractive to a man, once and for all? First major factor in attraction is showing the guy you're actually interested in him. This is big. In studies of speed dating by the University of Chicago, when women showed they were interested in men, it enhanced attraction big time. Dr. Page says, we men want to be wanted. I agree. And when a man thinks a woman is attracted to him, he's more likely to find her attractive too. What other characteristics are men attracted to? Positivity is a big one. Columbia University psychologists found that positive personality traits can increase perceptions of physical attractiveness big time. In plain English, when a woman is pleasant, upbeat, and cheerful, guys think she's more attractive than a negative Nancy. And having a positive personality is a key factor for men when choosing a long-term partner. One more characteristic that makes men weak in the knees, that's honesty. Surprised? When a man perceives a woman as honest, it affects his assessment of her physical attractiveness as well. Honest people are thought to be fitter and healthier. Why is honesty such a turn-on for guys? Because they subconsciously think it means a woman will be faithful.
1: Intelligence for Your Life with John Tesh.
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welcome. I'm Tony the Reno. The weekend's going to sound great tonight. Whatever you have planned, the soundtrack is right here with 2 hours of your requests to get things started, plus Class of 1986. Doesn't need to be your graduation year. We're going to celebrate with an hour of your songs. This year, epic on the radio. Let's relive them all together and turn things up. Coming up later this evening. 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

Yeah. 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
4: 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Several companies that sell weighted vests have seen their sales numbers skyrocket, and Peloton launched a series of weighted vest walks to their exercise offerings. And weighted vests don't just boost cardio. According to Tufts University, they help strengthen stabilizing muscles like your abs, back, and glutes, and can even support bone health in postmenopausal women. However, they are not a replacement for strength training. And the heavier you go, the more important form and posture become. Experts suggest starting with lighter weight and wear it for about an hour, 3 times a week. Though the science is still emerging, small studies have shown promising results, especially in older adults as it relates to slowing bone loss. Bottom line, a vest won't do the work for you, but it might be the nudge your workouts need. And as always, talk to your doctor when you're trying something new like this, especially if you have knee or ankle problems.
6: Yeah, word up.

0: 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I'm Connie Sallica. This is Intelligence for Your Health. And today our guest is Dr. Gary Small. He's a psychiatry professor at Hackensack Meridian School of Medicine in New Jersey. And he's written nearly a dozen books focusing on our brain health, including The Small Guide to Alzheimer's Disease. So I asked Dr. Small to break down some of the symptoms of Alzheimer's that we should be aware of.
1: For most people, the first symptom of Alzheimer's disease is short-term memory decline. So you may remember your high school graduation day, but you may not remember what you had for lunch the day before. But as the disease progresses, it attacks many areas of the brain. So it's not just memory, but it's also reasoning and thinking, language skills, ability to focus attention, the ability to read a map, your so-called visual spatial skills. And as it progresses even further, it affects behavior, where people get agitated and even have distortions of reality. They become psychotic and hear voices that aren't in the room, or have delusions, false fixed beliefs about the world. So it's a very challenging illness. And it can, to some extent, affect gait. People get unstable on their gait. It increases their risk for falls, which could further hurt their brain health because they could hit their head. And head trauma is another risk for cognitive decline.
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0: Today we're talking to brain health expert, Dr. Gary Small. He often describes Alzheimer's as a misunderstood disease because most people think we have no control over it. Plaques build up in our brain and that's that. But recent studies have shown there are plenty of brain-boosting lifestyle factors that we can control. So I asked Dr. Small which ones stand out most to him due to their potential for helping us avoid getting Alzheimer's.
2: One area that I think is very important that is often overlooked is the role of heightened inflammation. If you look at, for example, inside those amyloid plaques, you see physical evidence of heightened inflammation. And in fact, we've done studies where we give people who are at risk for Alzheimer's disease, we give them anti-inflammatory treatments, and it seems to protect their brain for a period of time. And many of the lifestyle strategies that I recommend, consuming omega-3 fats from fish or nuts, or physical exercise or getting a good night's sleep, actually reduces inflammation in the brain.
0: You just said that consuming fish and nuts can help reduce inflammation. Can you tell us more about why those foods are so great for our brain?
2: Well, it turns out that they have omega-3 fats. There's different kinds of fats that we consume. In the typical American diet, there's more omega-6 fat than we probably should have compared to the omega-3 fat. Omega-6 you get from dairy products, red meat products, and omega-3 you get from fish and nuts. And so it's important to kind of balance the diet. Studies that have been done looking at the Mediterranean type diet, which has a lot of these omega-3 fats, show that it's brain protective compared to the typical Western diet.
3: Your health is our top priority. 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

0: 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I'm Connie Selica, and coming up, we'll hear more from psychiatrist and Alzheimer's prevention expert, Dr. Gary Small. He'll tell us how taking a 5-minute walk can dramatically improve our brain health. But first, checking your weight every day could help you slim down. A 2-year Cornell University study found that charting your daily weight helps people lose weight and keep it off. People who lost weight with this approach in the first year maintained that weight loss throughout the second year. That's because if you're checking the scale daily, things can't get out of control before you notice. And if you do see the scale inching upward, you can do something about it quickly.
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0: 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I'm Connie Selica. This is Intelligence for Your Health. And is it ever too late to turn around your eating habits? Doctors at the Mayo Clinic say not even close. In fact, eating well might matter more later in life than ever. Because as we get older, we need fewer calories but more nutrients. That's because aging bodies have a harder time absorbing things like calcium, vitamin D, and B12. And the top three nutrient gaps experts see in older adults are not enough protein, fiber, and water. And if you skimp on those, it can leave you feeling sluggish, constipated, and weak. But even small changes like adding Greek yogurt, beans, or more veggies can make a real difference in strength, memory, and energy. And here's a surprise. It's not about staying skinny. It's about staying strong. Muscle loss increases with age, so keeping it up by eating enough protein helps older adults stay independent and mobile. Plus, a few healthy fat stores can actually protect you during illness. So no matter what your past diet looked like, your body still responds when you feed it better fuel. From better sleep to improved brain power, there's no expiration date on eating well.
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0: today's 97.5, more music and better variety. I'm Connie Sellecca, back with more health intelligence from psychiatrist Dr. Gary Small. He was just saying that physical exercise is an effective way to manage our stress, partly due to the sense of empowerment and control that exercise provides. And Dr. Small says the good news is any amount of physical activity has brain benefits, even something as basic as a brisk 5-minute walk.
1: Well, I think any kind of walk is going to improve your brain health. 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It also, you enlarge your brain. There have been studies showing that brisk walking increased the size of that hippocampal memory center. And a bigger brain is a better brain.
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15: 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Here's an email I received at Connie@intelligenceforyourhealth.com. It comes from Ashley Marino, who writes, do high-fiber foods like nuts and popcorn cause diverticulitis? Ashley, double board-certified nutritionist Dr. Amy Shaw says no. That's something medical experts used to think was true, but new research shows the opposite. The Journal of the American Medical Association found that people who regularly eat foods like nuts and popcorn are less likely to develop diverticulitis. That's because those foods contain anti-inflammatory nutrients and help prevent constipation. Now, a lot of people have diverticulosis, which can be a precursor to diverticulitis. One in three people over age 50 have diverticulosis. Over age 60, that becomes half of all people. It's a condition in which you develop small pouches or pockets in the inside walls of your intestines. It's more common in Western populations because of our highly processed diet. It can turn into diverticulitis when those pouches become inflamed from bacteria, and it's incredibly painful.

harmful. But if you keep eating a high-fiber diet full of whole grains, fruits, and vegetables, it's less likely that your diverticulosis will eventually become diverticulitis. Thank you for your email, Ashley. I hope this helps.

0: have a lower risk for getting dementia. And our thinking is that you're constantly exercising your brain in more than one language. So you're challenging it. But if you don't enjoy it, it's going to be difficult. The principle to think about is to train, but don't strain your brain. So one example, I like to do crossword puzzles. And if you do the crossword puzzles in the newspaper, the editors make it harder as the week goes along. So for me, it's boring to do a Monday or even a Tuesday puzzle. I enjoy the Wednesday through Thursday puzzle, but Friday and Saturday, it's getting to be a little bit difficult and not as much fun.
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0: It's a throwback weekend on today's 97.5. Well, Sherwin-Williams is getting into the game of telling people what the color of the year is. Usually it's Pantone, but this year Sherwin-Williams have come up with it, and maybe they do this every year. I don't know. But at any rate, yeah, it's a fresh new glow. And the pick for 2027, the color of the year is celery. Celery. Basically light green. Soft yellow-green shade is bright enough to bring some pep into a room while still keeping things calm and cozy, is what they say. Okay, so a color marketing manager with Sherwin-Williams explained celery was chosen as the 2027 color of the year because it reflects today's priorities, wellness, balance, and connection. Okay. She says also it's good for the bedroom so you can get some sleep. It's a nature-inspired tone. And it plays nicely with other neutral materials, particularly light to medium wood tones as well. And for people who are really ready to commit to the green scene, celery can be layered with earthy neutrals and jewel tones and bolder shades. In other words, go ahead and get your celery on, paint it everywhere. And then this is me editorializing. They didn't say this part, but like in 3 or 4 years, people were like, celery, why do we choose celery? You know what I mean? How it is. Colors come and go, but whatever. Celery is the color of next year.
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9: Here's your Panhandle News Network forecast. This afternoon will be pleasant with a mix of clouds and sunshine reaching a high of 75. Tonight, expect mostly cloudy skies with a low of 60. Tomorrow will be cooler with intervals of sunshine before clouds roll in. There could be a morning shower in some areas, followed by occasional rain and drizzle in the afternoon with a high of 66. Tomorrow night, there might be a stray shower early on with cloudy conditions and a low of 59. As we move into Monday, the day will be cloudy with a high of 69 with the AccuWeather forecast. I'm meteorologist Joe Lundberg on today's 97.5.

It's a throwback weekend on today's 97.5. I'm going to throw this out there at Maryland Ensemble Theater today. We're having family fun day. So you bring the kids from 10 to like 2 or so, and they will have a blast, face painting, fun crafts. And if you want to see the play, there's a play going on too. Here's The Killers, Mr. Brightside.

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0: 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And later on tonight, yes, Tony Lorino is going to bring you Throwback Nation Radio. And I will tell you, you are going to hear some great stuff about what is coming up. And it is big. It is big, as in what happens in Vegas stays in Vegas big. 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

0: It's a throwback weekend on today's 97.5. Did you see this video? This dog was so stinking cute. His name is Nash, right? He's this 90-pound golden retriever. And everybody knows golden retrievers are the best. They're friendly. They're loving. Okay, so this intruder broke into somebody's house. And the reason we know this is because the family in San Diego had like a camera that watched the whole thing. So this guy breaks into the house, but not breaks in like, you know, he just gets in the door and he's looking around and he's like, okay, there's nobody in here. He takes off his shirt. he really did make himself at home. He took off his shirt and his shoes, and then he ate a little yogurt and turkey and cheese, and then he took a nap. And the whole time, 90-pound Nash is like, oh, look, I got some toys. You want to play? You want to play? This dog is bringing him toys, and he's like, no, I'm good. And anyway, once the homeowner caught the alerts on their phone, they called the police, and when the cops showed up, Nash brought toys to them too, but the intruder tried to escape. And anyway, video from the scene shows officers ordering the suspect to stop before placing him in handcuffs, and he's been charged with burglary. And as for Nash, I think they're just going to have to get him a stronger, meaner dog to be his playmate, because he was like, I like people. Let's just play. It's very, very cute. He's very cute.
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10: Here's your Panhandle News Network forecast. This afternoon will be pleasant with a mix of clouds and sunshine reaching a high of 75. Tonight, expect mostly cloudy skies with a low of 60. Tomorrow will be cooler with intervals of sunshine before clouds roll in. There could be a morning shower in some areas, followed by occasional rain and drizzle in the afternoon with a high of 66. Tomorrow night, there might be a stray shower early on with cloudy conditions and a low of 59. As we move into Monday, the day will be cloudy with a high of 69 with the AccuWeather forecast. I'm meteorologist Joe Lundberg on today's 97.5.

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0: It's a throwback weekend on today's 97.5. Today, it's going on right now, Oktoberfest. Yes, Four State, we are having a great Oktoberfest. It's happening at Poorhouse Farm Park today. 11 o'clock is when the doors opened, and it's going to go on till about 4 or 5 this afternoon. 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Fun for everybody. The whole family can go. Games, food, music, the dachshund races. Last year they had barrel rolling, which was fun. And look at us. We've got weather that's cooperating. So, yeah, you want to know about it? We've got it on our website. But why don't you take yourself to Poorhouse Farm Park? It is going to be a blast. I know they're having a great time over there.
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1: 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Tomorrow, Backtracks USA is back. Yep, you're going to hear the best from the 80s for 2 hours, 8 a.m. to 10, and then 10 to noon on Backtracks USA. 10 to noon, it is going to be the 90s. So you get two hours blocks of 80s and then 2 hour block of 90s. Great music starting your Sunday morning right here on today's 97.5. I'll be back with more music next. Rona, this is the first official weekend of fall, and it's going to be beautiful. Hope you've got something fun planned like Oktoberfest, hint, hint, or one of the many other events happening in and around the area, and you can check them out on our Community Connection on our website. On Monday, Rise and Shine will be back, and you know it, everything you need to get started, like news and traffic and a little clickbait, too. 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
2: Here's your Panhandle News Network forecast. This afternoon will be pleasant with a mix of clouds and sunshine reaching a high of 75. Tonight, expect mostly cloudy skies with a low of 60. Tomorrow will be cooler with intervals of sunshine before clouds roll in. There could be a morning shower in some areas, followed by occasional rain and drizzle in the afternoon with a high of 66. Tomorrow night, there might be a stray shower early on with cloudy conditions and a low of 59. As we move into Monday, the day will be cloudy with a high of 69 with the AccuWeather forecast. I'm meteorologist Joe Lundberg on today's 97.5.

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0: It's a Throwback Weekend on today's 97.5. Lady Gaga's Mama Gaga. Or I wonder if she says that to the baby, like, I'm Mama Gaga. Or what does she say? Because, you know, her fans are called Little Monsters. I wonder if she calls her daughter Little Monster. We just found out that she had a baby. She and her fiance had a baby through surrogate. And, you know, she's walking around with this little baby. I wonder, you know, like what the nickname is. Just because Lady Gaga sounds like a name you might say to a baby. But at any rate. All right. Well, I'm going to scoot on out of here and stop my babbling and check out some things to do all around the area. I will talk to you on Monday. Have yourself a great rest of your weekend.
1: You know what I'd like to see from the county commission?
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1: Really?
2: 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And you know, we need to listen more and talk less. We need to keep people informed.
1: That would go a long way.
2: Yep, I agree. Your voice will matter.
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0: Outkast, a part of Throwback Weekend here on today's 97.5. Now, Outkast has not been a thing for a very long time since Andre 3000 Big Boy broke up, but they are still protecting that trademark, baby. They're suing an artist who goes by the name of Overkast, spelled O-V-R-K-A-S-T, for trademark infringement and unfair competition. They accuse him of, quote, improper, willful, unauthorized, and illegal use of their nearly identical name. They're also hitting him up for breach of contract because they say he previously agreed to change his name to Overkast, spelled O-V-E-R-K-X-S-T, spelled that way, which is apparently not close enough from the confusion. Yesterday, it was a tweet put out from Overkast saying, quote, "There's a lot that I've been dealing with emotionally and mentally this past year behind closed doors regarding this whole situation. So before you criticize, please remember that I am the newer and younger artist trying to find my way." More to come. 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
1: Here's your Panhandle News Network forecast. This afternoon will be pleasant with a mix of clouds and sunshine reaching a high of 75. Tonight, expect mostly cloudy skies with a low of 60. Tomorrow will be cooler with intervals of sunshine before clouds roll in. There could be a morning shower in some areas, followed by occasional rain and drizzle in the afternoon with a high of 66. Tomorrow night, there might be a stray shower early on with cloudy conditions and a low of 59. As we move into Monday, the day will be cloudy with a high of 69 with the AccuWeather forecast. I'm meteorologist Joe Lundberg on today's 97.5.

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0: Throwback Weekend rolls on here on today's 97.5. We are playing all of your favorites from the 80s, 90s, and 2K all weekend long. Dairy Queen has just launched a new Halloween-inspired menu called the Spellbound Series, featuring a new enchanted Oreo Blizzard treat, bubble brewed Dairy Queen Sparkler, the return of spicy ghost pepper sauce, and some limited edition merchandise. The enchanted Oreo Blizzard blends Dairy Queen soft serve with a sweet flavor base and Oreo cookie pieces for a purple-colored blizzard that shimmers due to the addition of glittery purple syrup. The sparkler is a mix of sparkling water, lemonade, and blood orange flavoring topped with a layer of cold foam. You can stir the drink to make it bubble and foam, making it a perfect beverage for the Halloween season. And the return of the ghost pepper sauce is back after making its debut earlier this year as a part of the MVP Dips Drop from Dairy Queen. More to come. 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

0: 5. Also a big weekend for Taylor Swift. She has a new deluxe version of Life of a Showgirl out right now, titled The Life of a Showgirl, The Encore. The album includes 4 newly recorded tracks, including Patient Zero, Pink Clouding, Babylon, and Cleveland. The latter of those to be inspired by husband Travis Kelce's Ohio hometown. She explained the song was written during a celebratory trip to Sweden with collaborators Max and Shellback, saying, quote, "We did what we do when we feel anything at all. We wrote more songs." The original album debuted with a record 4.002 million album equivalent units, spending 12 weeks atop the Billboard 200 and producing 2 Hot 100 number one singles. In related news for Taylor, she went viral this past weekend after pointing to her wedding ring and declaring, "That's my husband," following Travis Kelce's touchdown score against the game with the Indianapolis Colts. Kelce proudly responded to the moment on his New Heights podcast, saying, quote, "Gotta make my girl proud." More to come. 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
1: Welcome. I'm Tony Lorino. 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
10: Here's your Panhandle News Network forecast. Tonight, expect mostly cloudy skies with a low temperature of 61. Tomorrow will bring cooler temperatures compared to today with a mix of sunshine and clouds. There is a chance of a morning shower in some areas, followed by intermittent rain and drizzle in the afternoon. The high will reach 68 degrees. Tomorrow night, anticipate cloudy conditions with a slight chance of a shower in the evening. The low temperature will drop to 59 degrees. With the AccuWeather forecast, I'm meteorologist Jason Caterina on today's 97.5. Today.

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0: Today's 97.5 Throwback Weekend continues with all of your favorites from the 80s, 90s, and 2K all weekend long. I never watched any of Glee when it was at its heyday on TV, but more Glee if you're a fan could be on the way. Creator Ryan Murphy has written a script for a reboot of the hit series, and it sounds like the original cast is interested. Murphy says, quote, "I've been in touch with around 10 of the original cast members. It's very sweet, and they all have a lot of questions, but they are all very enthusiastic about the idea." Adding, quote, "Nobody's read it, so I don't know. We'll see. I vowed to myself that I wanted to write a couple of them to see what people think, particularly the cast, because we were very close when we were making it." Glee aired on Fox for 6 seasons, running from 2009 to 2015 originally. More to come. It's today's 97.5.
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7: Here's your Panhandle News Network forecast. Tonight, expect mostly cloudy skies with a low temperature of 61. Tomorrow will bring cooler temperatures compared to today with a mix of sunshine and clouds. There is a chance of a morning shower in some areas, followed by intermittent rain and drizzle in the afternoon. The high will reach 68 degrees. Tomorrow night, anticipate cloudy conditions with a slight chance of a shower in the evening. The low temperature will drop to 59 degrees. With the AccuWeather forecast, I'm meteorologist Jason Caterina on today's 97.5. 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

Throwback Weekend rolls on right here on today's 97.5 with someone I just found out this week is a massive fan of this artist, Guillermo Rodriguez, on Dancing with the Stars. He loves him some Rihanna.

0: is that? 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
6: Here's your Panhandle News Network forecast. Tonight, expect mostly cloudy skies with a low temperature of 61. Tomorrow will bring cooler temperatures compared to today with a mix of sunshine and clouds. There is a chance of a morning shower in some areas, followed by intermittent rain and drizzle in the afternoon. The high will reach 68 degrees. Tomorrow night, anticipate cloudy conditions with a slight chance of a shower in the evening. The low temperature will drop to 59 degrees. With the AccuWeather forecast, I'm meteorologist Jason Caterina on today's 97.5.

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0: Okay, Judith, gravel biking. 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
1: I know. I think about it. People go, what is that? 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Hecapin State Park has some great trails.
0: Seriously?
1: 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They shop, maybe stay the weekend.
0: So that's money going to businesses right here.
1: Absolutely. We're trying to have something people want. Let's be smart about it.
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0: Green Day, a part of Throwback Weekend here on today's 97.5. It's starting to get that fall feel throughout the four-state, which means it's starting to feel like football season, which means we're getting closer to November, and that is the release date coming up for the John Madden movie, Madden, headlined by Nicolas Cage, taking on the role as the famous NFL head coach as well as game commentator. It makes its theatrical release on November the 11th and streaming on Prime Video a week later on the 18th. The biopic follows Madden as he leads the Oakland Raiders to a Super Bowl championship in 1977. After health issues force him to retire from the game, Madden reinvents himself as an NFL analyst with his own style. The film also explores his role as the football mind behind EA's Madden video game franchise, which would become one of the best-selling video game series of all time. Catherine Hahn, Sienna Miller, John Mulaney, and Shane Gillis also have roles in the film, with Cage starring. More to come. It's today's 97.5.
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0: Throwback weekend rolls on here on today's 97.5. We are playing all of your favorites from the 80s, 90s, and 2K all weekend long. I'm Parker Stone. Thank you, as always, for spending your Saturday evening right here on today's 97.5. Coming up next, Tony Lorino, Throwback Nation. He's due up for you in about 10 minutes' time with all of your favorite throwback hits. Tony, having a good time with you tonight as we get to the close of your Saturday. 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
0: 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Maria, so you are babysitting your granddaughter, Maya. You've been listening along with us, and your son, Dylan, used to have a particular song he loved.
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0: See if we can get those diaper dance moves going with Dylan's daughter tonight. I love it. Let's get Ice Ice Baby ready, too. 877-909-1989. Those songs from back in the day that just put you in the right mood. That's what we're here for tonight. 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